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And here. It's the English Breakfast on Radio Affairer 98.6 FM. If you want to get in touch with me, then please do so by sending an email to james.shanahan@affairer.com.pl. You can check out the Facebook page, that's facebook.com/TheEnglishBreakfastAffairer. And why not take a moment to go and have a look at the official Affairer website, that's affairer.com.pl. And now...

0: Okay, so it is that part of the show where you get to name the song lyrics, but it's not that easy, because these song lyrics are read by the Mysterons, an extraterrestrial race
1: from the planet, Mars.
0: Now, usually they're out to destroy mankind, but on the English Breakfast, they're here for fun, even if it doesn't sound like it. Let's hear what they've got to say for themselves.
2: This is the voice of the Mysterons, and here are your song lyrics for today. Albert says that E equals MC squared.
0: Okay, if you know who sang those lyrics, or indeed the name of the song that they came from, then drop me a line. I would love to hear from you. Moving swiftly on, though, and back to the Odd Bods. In their own words, they are simple, effective, and somewhere between rock and roll and electronic. The two names that keep coming up for them, too, are Ludo Jospin and Jan Douglas, but they actually look like a three-piece. Who knows? Anyway, it sounds good, and here's your second by them for today. This is Someday.

0: at 9-1.
1: I can't even lie, I've been lonely as fuck.
2: I can't even lie, I've been lonely as fuck.
1: Weird ass nigga.